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this break, seriously, because I had to go use, you know, the little boy's room. 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

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Yeah. 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

0: 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Big shout out to Kyle LaRue, Reggie, Niecy D. Listen, they always put it down, so you know what I'm saying? Get ready for that, all right? More of the 90s at 9 is coming up on the other side, baby. We got a little bit of Usher, True, Tracy Spencer, Mary J. Blige, Notorious B.I.G., and much, much more. 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

0: 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It's been fun, but I got to run. Your boy, Big Lip. I'm going. B.I.G., believe in God because he believes in you. Live every day like it's your last because one day you're going to be right. And don't always follow the path that others may lead. Instead, create your own path for others to follow. And I'll check you out tomorrow. See ya. Peace.
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to you. 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It's your man Kyle LaRue, happy to be with you here as we embark on another journey into the music to help you relax and unwind. 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And I'm not sure she still does this now, but there was a time when if you were lucky enough to see her in performance, you may have just been the lucky one to receive one of her fake eyelashes. 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

0: There he is. That's Joe, one of our headlining artists for Star 94.5's Heart and Soul Music Festival, Saturday, October the 10th at the Apopka Amphitheater. It's Joe and I Wanna Know. Looking forward to seeing him take the stage along with Case, Kiki Wyatt, Melissa Morgan, and Confunction. 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It's yours truly, Kyle LaRue. Happy to be hanging with you here inside the Quiet Storm. More great sounds on tap, including Tevin Campbell, Guy, and much more. 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The Quiet Storm continues next at Star 94.5, Orlando's only R&B, the station paying your bills five times a day, every weekday. 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

Guy from Quiet Storm Memory Banks right here at Star 94.5. Orlando's only R&B from the old school to the new. Fresh sounds here from Jalen Chords. This one's called My Boo.

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Yours truly, Kyle LaRue, hanging out with you here inside the Quiet Storm. 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I've got her coming your way. I've got Tone Stith coming your way, and much more. But the Quiet Storm continues next.

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1: I used to think about immature things. You know, like, do you love me? 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Are you gonna call me like you said you would? 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But you know,

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Hey, don't sleep on that brother's latest album, The Edge. It's got a real nice groove going on, beginning to end. Mario right here as we continue for your late night. It's Star 94.5.

0: Star 94.5, Orlando's only R&B, the station paying your bills five times a day, every weekday. Your next shot at $1,000 coming up tomorrow morning at 8. What's the deal? It's your man Kyle LaRue up all night with you here inside the Quiet Storm. Hey, shout outs, love dedications, birthdays, anniversaries, or even if you just got that special song in mind that you'd love to hear. We are all ears, so connect with us using the open mic feature on the Star 94.5 app. And be sure to lock in with Lorenzo Ice-T Thomas again tomorrow on your ride home for a chance to pick up tickets to experience Drawn to Life by Cirque du Soleil and Disney. It's classic Disney animation reinterpreted through Cirque du Soleil's high-flying acrobatics, brought to you live on stage at Disney Springs. Your chance to win your passes with Lorenzo in the 4 p.m. hour when you play Are You Smarter Than Lorenzo? 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Want to tap into the latest from Money Long. It's called Richest. It's on the way. Some Mary J. Blige coming up and much more. When the Quiet Storm continues next, it's Star 94.5.
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You're inside the Quiet Storm, Star 94.5, the soul of Orlando with the latest here from Money Long. She actually recorded this song before going in for that major life-saving double lung transplant surgery she had earlier in the summer. Money Long right here in Richest, inside the Quiet Storm.

0: that, of course, Case and Joe doing Faded Pictures here inside the Quiet Storm, Star 94.5. 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Case and Joe on the lineup for Star 94.5's Heart and Soul Music Festival. What are the chances that they come together to perform that song? We shall see Saturday, October the 10th at the Apopka Amphitheater. 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
1: You want to do this? Okay. Now keep in mind that I'm an artist, and I'm sensitive about my shit. So y'all be nice about it. All right. Sisters, how y'all feel? Brothers, y'all all right? 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

0: Star 94.5, the soul of Orlando, paying your bills five times a day, every weekday. And your next opportunity to put a cool grand in your hand coming up at 8 a.m. It's yours truly, Kyle LaRue, hanging with you here after dark inside the Quiet Storm. And salute to Beyonce, who does not need the spotlight, does not need a camera crew to step up and do what needs to be done. Let me ask you, have you ever heard of a derecho storm? Gotta tell you, I'm not as familiar, but I'm reading up on it now. If you are from the Midwest or have family or friends that are, then no doubt you are aware of the absolute destructive nature of derecho storms. It comes from a Spanish term meaning straight or direct. Derecho storms, as defined by the National Weather Service, widespread, long-lived wind storms. And unlike tornadoes where the winds are rotating, a derecho produces straight line winds, winds that are just blowing hard in one single direction. And recently in the state of Indiana, which was recently, as a matter of fact, declared a major disaster area by President Trump, a derecho affected so many Indiana communities, including areas like Gary. The derecho winds creating flooding. And this is where Beyonce comes in, because through her Be Good Foundation, once finding out what was happening in those communities, Beyonce stepped up to the tune of $200,000, made a donation to aid some of the organizations that are on the ground there in those communities in Indiana, City Life Center and Angel by Nature, to help them as they are aiding those communities in the state of Indiana most affected by the flooding caused by the derecho storm. So salute to Beyonce and her Be Good Foundation, and prayers up for our friends and neighbors in the state of Indiana, and hope they're able to kind of get back on their feet as soon as possible. In the meantime, stick around. More of the Quiet Storm straight ahead. 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

We thank you, as always, for making us a part of your late night. Yours truly, Kyle LaRue, cooling out with you after dark here inside the Quiet Storm, Star 94.5. We are the soul of Orlando.

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0: Star 94.5, Orlando's only R&B, the station paying your bills five times a day every weekday, giving you another chance to win $1,000 coming up at 8 a.m. It's your man, Kyle LaRue, happy to be hanging out with you after hours here inside the Quiet Storm. And we keep the prayers going for the legend, Lionel Richie. He has been released from the hospital, which is great news. And word is he is doing great. Back home, resting following a three-day hospitalization where he was actually in the ICU following a performance on the 29th of August in St. Louis. Checked himself into the hospital, underwent some cardiac tests, and thankfully is on the better side of things now. Home, resting comfortably, joking on social media, and looking to make a return to the stage in a couple of weeks. His next show is scheduled for September the 26th. So get well wishes. Keep him going strong for the legend Lionel Richie. Can't lose no more legends, y'all. We need to keep him as long as we can. I know Father Time is undefeated and, you know, God has his hand in the plan, but the longer we can keep our legends around, I think the more sane we'll be in a crazy world like this. In the meantime, stick around. We got more of the Quiet Storm straight ahead right here at Star 94.5, Orlando's only R&B.
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salute to Jodeci, celebrating 35 years since the release of their debut album, Forever My Lady. The 35th anniversary tour will be in St. Pete on Sunday, December the 13th. Now, on the Friday and Saturday just before that, yep, it's Usher and Chris Brown at Raymond James Stadium in Tampa. What an incredible weekend of music down in the Bay Area. Chris Brown and Obvious right here inside the Quiet Storm starting.

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0: of Orlando. I'm DJ Millennium here with TGIF Friday. It's actually Call It's Colors Day. So, you know, I have my Bethune-Cookman University gear on here in the studio. And yes, I know we lost last night to UCF, but you know, I'm representing for my Wildcats all day. 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

0: Yeah, the weekend almost here. It's 94.5, the soul of Orlando. I'm DJ Millennium. How you feeling today? You know, Diddy, he has got his release date from jail moved up again. Now they're talking about February the 5th. 2028. So we'll find out what happens with that. And also, you know, 8 a.m. today, we are trying to pay your bills for you, give you that $1,000. Yeah, it's Star 94.5.
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0: 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I'm DJ Millennium Hanging with sir. You know what? We're paying your bills today. 8 a.m. Got that $1,000 for you. And where all the Beehive members at? You know, it's Beyonce's birthday today. Yes, he is a big 45 years old. And I want to know from you, what is one of your favorite Beyonce songs? Yeah, let me know. Open mic feature on our star app.
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1: 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I'm DJ Millennium Earwoods. We are sending up our prayers for T-Boss from TLC. She's in the hospital with the sickle cell. And, you know, just praying for her to get better soon. And also some good news. Lionel Richie, he is out of the hospital and is doing.

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0: Hola, Volando. I'm DJ Millennium here. What's up? We got $1,000 for you today. 8 a.m., 10 a.m., noon, 2 p.m., 5 p.m. We are trying to pay your bills for you. 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

You know, buy yourself some new boots or some new fans or something. I'm DJ Millennium here, Star 94.5 to Soul of Orlando. And I'm about to get up out of here. Pastor Rivas, he's up next for Morning Inspiration at

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13: We have an early morning crash. 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A crash I-4 eastbound at Princeton. This has the on-ramp to I-4 eastbound completely shut down. Looking really good still and up to speed through Champions Gate. 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
14: Good morning, Jay Higgs. Let everybody know about that one story that's trending.
15: Hey, good morning, Ricky. There has been a huge increase in serious injuries involving what? Children riding electric bikes and scooters. You see them all over the neighborhoods, all over the place, going to school, coming from school. They are flying and they are injuring themselves. Why? Because over 20% of them are not wearing no helmets. Get them kids some helmets so they'll be all right. So according to the Orlando Health Arnold Palmer Hospital, there has been over 100% increase in child injuries from e-bikes and e-scooters. Here's what one doctor had to say about it.
16: Flash forward 2024, that 54 became 125. This year so far, first 6 months, we're already at 120. So we've about doubled the incidence every year. So that's pretty dramatic numbers. Only 15% of the children that were admitted with serious injuries were wearing a helmet. So maybe some basic education. Some of the counties are starting to implement that.
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7: The Pentagon is reportedly extending deployments of U.S. troops in the region into March of next year, with roughly 50,000 American service members currently on alert or deployed across the Middle East. Now, some warship crews, air defense units, and paratroopers are being kept in place longer than originally planned. And senior military leaders have reportedly warned Defense Secretary Pete Hegseth that that prolonged Iran operation is putting a strain on U.S. military readiness around the world. So while Washington talks about an endgame, Pentagon looks like it's preparing for this thing to keep on going. Elsewhere, the Lindsay Clancy murder trial has brought even more courtroom drama. Clancy admits she killed her three kids, her young children, in 2023, but says postpartum psychosis left her not criminally responsible. The jury's already come back and said they cannot agree, and both times the judge sent them right back. Then yesterday, four-person claimed one juror was refusing to follow the law on reasonable doubt, so Clancy's attorney wanted that juror removed, but the judge said no, questioned everybody, repeated the rules, and sent him right back again. That had people saying, wait, how many chances do they get? But in Massachusetts, judges can use something called a Tui Rodriguez instruction, basically one final push to reach unanimous verdict before declaring a mistrial. For more on these stories and more, go to RickySmileyMorningShow.com. 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
0: Rock T, the sports genius, is in the building.
8: Lewis, end zone, touchdown, Colorado! Yeah!
9: Buffaloes, man, they find a way to get the dub last night. They beat Georgia Tech 14-13 after scoring the late touchdown right there. Georgia Tech missed a field goal that was actually blocked by Colorado special teams. Deion Primetime Sanders after the game.
10: We come out strong on special teams to make it happen, so it don't wash it. We still are not satisfied with that, but I'm happy overall with the victory.
9: Yeah, man.
11: That's a big victory. That's Georgia Tech.
9: Come on, man. By any means necessary. Brad, what you got coming up next in the hot spot?
12: Man, after 3-year hiatus, an iconic award show is making a comeback. I got the

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5: 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It's the
0: BRAT. All right, it's about the morning show. It's time for the hot spot. What up, Brat?
6: What up, Ricky? Good morning, everybody. I'm your girl, Brat Tat Tat, and this is the hot spot where we bring you music, movies, and more. So let's get on off into it. Well, y'all, the Soul Train Awards are coming back. Yes, indeed, BET has announced that the iconic award show will return this fall after a 3-year hiatus. And they're taking it back to where it all started, Chi-Town, Chicago. That's right, the city where Don Cornelius launched Soul Train over 50 years ago. Now, BET says that this year's show will have a bold new format, bringing together legendary artists who helped shape R&B and soul, with the artists carrying the culture forward. Details on hosts, performers, and honorees will be coming in the next few weeks, and I will definitely keep y'all posted. The last Soul Train Awards were hosted by Keke Palmer in 2023. 2 years later, in 2025, BET announced that the Soul Train Awards were suspended, both of them. So the awards will air November 27th, and I'm so excited about that, because we used to look forward to going to the Soul Train Awards and getting Soul Train Awards. Like, it was a big deal, just like the Billboard Awards. So I'm glad it's coming back. And rest in peace to the iconic man. Don Cornelius created the Soul Train Awards. I just remember watching that growing up, and just it was one of my favorite things to watch us dance and just have a good time. The famous iconic Soul Train line, iconic.
0: Your life, so your childhood, okay. Right after Fat Albert went off.
6: Yes.
0: Soul Train.
6: Come on now. Yes, indeed. So I'm very glad that that is coming back. All right, y'all, moving on. Nick Cannon is reportedly taking Wilder Now on the road and leaving his traditional format with an in-studio audience. Now, the show's executive producer, Rip Michael, says next season of Wildin' Out will be doing a tour live and taping it with episodes filmed in different cities across the country. The tour is expected to hit major cities like Miami, Chicago, Houston, Atlanta, Memphis, and New York. And producers plan to hold casting calls in each city, giving local comedians a chance to compete on the live show as well. So congratulations go out to Nick Cannon and Wildin' Out for taking that thing on the road. All right, y'all, we're going to wrap up the hot spot on that note. But if you miss any part of the show, make sure you check it out on the Ricky Smiley Morning Show podcast, available wherever you get your podcasts. And you can catch me on my social media at SoSoBrat. Coming up next, y'all, we got Rock T with that HBCU. You know who we rapping today, Rock T?
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20: Scattered showers and thunderstorms ending this evening with overnight lows in the mid-70s. More active weather in store for your Friday with periods of rain and storms, high temperatures holding in the low 90s, and the active weather pattern continues into the start of the holiday weekend with a good bet for rain and storms on Saturday. From Channel 9 Eyewitness News, I'm meteorologist David Heckard.
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1: 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I'm Paul Cross.
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7: Good morning. Still a pretty easy drive. This Star 94.5 traffic report sponsored by Audible. It's getting busier. I-4 eastbound approaching World Drive to past US 192. Got a crash on Colonial eastbound at Selma Avenue. That has two right lanes blocked. Audible makes traffic less of an annoyance and more of an opportunity for another chapter. Audible, stories that speak to you. New members can now start listening with a 30-day free trial at audible.com. That's a look at traffic. I'm Paul Cross.
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9: Seeing some slowing on the turnpike. This Star 94.5 traffic report sponsored by Orlando Health. Got a crash turnpike northbound approaching 528. They have a left lane block. You're going to find those brake lights starting after the 417. And a broken down vehicle, I-4 westbound before John Young. That is on the right shoulder. 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
10: If it's trending, you know he got it. Jay Hicks, what's going on in O-Town?
11: Hey, good morning, Rickey. There has been a huge increase in serious injuries involving what? Children riding electric bikes and scooters. You see them all over the neighborhoods, all over the place, going to school, coming from school. They are flying and they are injuring themselves. Why? Because over 20% of them are not wearing no helmets. Get them kids some helmets so they'll be all right. So according to the Orlando Health Arnold Palmer Hospital, there has been over 100% increase in child injuries from e-bikes and e-scooters. Here's what one doctor had to say about it.
12: Flash forward 2024, that 54 became 125. This year, so far, first 6 months, we're already at 120. So we've about doubled the incidence every year. So that's pretty dramatic numbers. Only 15% of the children that were admitted with serious injuries were wearing a helmet. So maybe some basic education. Some of the counties are starting to implement that.
11: I'm Jay Hicks, and that report was brought to you by Classic Honda and Holler Honda, where every vehicle is clearly marked at their best price first. 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

0: 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All right, y'all, we're going to be talking about the One Voice Cruise. It's getting bigger. We're going to be talking about it up next. You don't want to miss the Rick Smiley Morning Show.
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1: Yes, sir. 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
0: That's what I'm talking about right there. All right, let's see who we can get. Who can get today's lyric? Because we ain't playing It Is Friday.
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10: Got a multi-vehicle crash in Volusia County, I-4 westbound after Dirksen. That's on the right shoulder. Also a crash 408 westbound on the ramp to I-4. That's got traffic tied up into downtown. And some police activity on Colonial westbound at I-4. Two right lanes are blocked there. That's a look at traffic. I'm Paul Cross.
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16: This is the Daily Play with Joy Taylor. The Los Angeles Rams and the San Francisco 49ers will make history next week, playing the first ever NFL game in Australia. The NFC West rivals are taking a very different approach to the travel for this event. The 49ers may have landed down under by the time you hear this and will have a week to acclimate to the time zone and everything else that goes on down there. The Rams are taking a very different approach. According to reports, Sean McVay's group will take off on Wednesday like they do for a normal Thursday night game, arriving approximately 16 hours before kickoff. LA pulled off a similar move last year before their London game, and then they blew out the Jags 35-7. McVay knows how to travel internationally, though. Under McVay, the Rams are 3-0, both straight up and against the spread in international games, outscoring their opponents 92-17. We will see who ends up winning this. 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

0: song of the summer right there. 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Somebody could be calling you with $1,000. 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

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Next chance at $1,000 coming up at noon. Hey, family, is JoJo. Right now, dropping this one on ya. 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
1: Telling you, family, we got to live every day to the fullest. We are losing so many people, especially people who've had an impact on the culture. So this week, we lost Grammy Award-winning jazz singer Cassandra Wilson, 19 solo studio albums, but she also dropped some stellar collabs with top artists, including The Roots, Wynton Marsalis, and Elvis Costello. In 2001, Time Magazine even called her America's best singer. Cassandra Wilson, she died on Tuesday. She was surrounded by family, close friends, and her manager at her home in Jackson, Mississippi. She was 70. Condolences to all her loved ones.
2: Remember moments so precious and rare.
1: Also lost pioneering journalist, activist, and co-founder of Ms. Magazine, Gloria Steinem, a real OG feminist. She spent her career advancing women's equality and building a national movement focused on that. But, you know, she always acknowledged and was even quoted with saying she learned feminism from black women. Gloria Steinem died on Wednesday at the age of 92. Condolences to all her loved ones as well. And let's face it, we've seen some pretty awful celebrity wax figures over the years, haven't we? You know, really a hit or miss with some of the Madame Tussauds sculptures. But this latest one at Madame Tussauds Las Vegas, baby, it is spot on. Usher pulled up Wednesday for the unveiling of his wax figure at Madame Tussauds in Las Vegas. And you couldn't tell the for real from the wax. They nailed it on this one. Looks just like Ursh. And, of course, the internet had some fun in the comment section. Remember when recently one of the R&B stadium tours and people were saying, that's not Usher, that's a body double, that's a clone. Well, somebody in the comment section of this Madame Tussauds Usher wax figure, they said, see, the fans swore up and down you had a double. Now look. And the internet wins again. That's my top three tip of the tongue topics for today at Star 94.5.
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0: 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It's JoJo, your next chance to try for $1,000. 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You know our grown folks gathering Saturday, October 10th. 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

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The Soul of Orlando is paying your bills weekdays 5 times a day. This is JoJo. The next keyword good for $1,000. He is coming up at noon. Coming up next, our What the...

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Happy Friday, family. It's JoJo. Right now, time for our What the Moment of the Week. This week takes us to Texas, where a Houston DoorDash customer was shocked when he went to get his food off his doorstep. Why? Well, when he checked his security camera, he noticed one thing in particular about the man who had dropped off his food. He was butt naked. What the f***? He said at first he thought the dude was wearing a onesie. Then he realized that all his junk was out and hanging around over his food order. Needless to say, the customer did.

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1: 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And he will. Our motivational music moment today, Mariah Carey, Fly Like a Bird. 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

0: Kevin Ross at Star 94.5, the soul of Orlando, where we're paying your bills weekdays five times a day, and your next chance at $1,000 is coming up at 2 o'clock today. Hey, family, it's JoJo. 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You can tell the boss on the contest page at star945.com. Right now, workday shout-outs. Happy Friday, heading into Labor Day weekend. Some folks are not even working today, even if you're at work, if you know what I'm saying. Hey, I understand. Got that Friday vibe going on, right? So send somebody a workday shout-out. Let them know you're thinking about them while they're on the grind. You can leave workday shout-outs inside the open mic of the free Star 94.5 app. I
1: got work to do. This your girl, Kiki. 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Y'all all have a blessed day.
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0: Now I want to give a workday shout out to all the college football fans. Today is officially National College Colors Day. 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UCF destroyed BCU. First game of the season yesterday, 73-6. Are you kidding me? Bless their hearts. At least the Wildcats were really committed to their game plan yesterday. Even if that plan appeared to be let the night score at will. That's crazy. 73-6. The bounce house was bouncing yesterday. Go Knights. Charge on. 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I got your Leon Thomas and Chris Brown. Also some Johnny Gill and lots more on the way at Star 94.5, the soul of Orlando.
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on 94.5, the soul of Orlando. Trying to give you a little break. 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This is JoJo. You know, I'm wondering, how come bills never go on sale? 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

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This is JoJo, and I was able to catch up with one of the recent $1,000 winners. We will hear from her coming up next.

0: 94.5, the Soul of Orlando is paying your bills weekdays five times a day, $1,000. This is JoJo. Big money. I don't always get to talk to every one of the $1,000 winners, but I was able to catch up with Lenora Thompson. I heard that you won some money. Yes. So, Lenora, what were you doing when you heard the keyword?
1: I was sleeping, and then I got up and put it in. This was 8 o'clock.
0: Okay, so you put in the keyword, and then what happened when you saw a number that you didn't recognize come in on your phone? What, did you get excited, or were you nervous? What happened?
1: I picked it up. I thought it was somebody. I said, let me just pick it up.
0: Right.
1: And it was your call, and I said, oh, my God.
0: Lenora, what are you going to do with your extra $1,000?
1: I'm going to fix my car.
0: Oh, I can relate, yeah. Lenora. I just had to fix mine. I can certainly relate. Well, congratulations on winning $1,000. Go ahead and represent for yours.
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1: Telling you, family, we got to live every day to the fullest. We are losing so many people, especially people who've had an impact on the culture. So this week, we lost Grammy Award-winning jazz singer Cassandra Wilson, 19 solo studio albums, but she also dropped some stellar collabs with top artists, including The Roots, Wynton Marsalis, and Elvis Costello. In 2001, Time magazine even called her America's best singer. Cassandra Wilson, she died on Tuesday. She was surrounded by family, close friends, and her manager at her home in Jackson, Mississippi. She was 70. Condolences to all her loved ones.
2: Remember moments so precious and rare.
1: Also lost pioneering journalist, activist, and co-founder of Ms. Magazine, Gloria Steinem, a real OG feminist. She spent her career advancing women's equality and building a national movement focused on that. But, you know, she always acknowledged and was even quoted with saying she learned feminism from black women. Gloria Steinem died on Wednesday at the age of 92. Condolences to all her loved ones as well. And let's face it, we've seen some pretty awful celebrity wax figures over the years, haven't we? You know, really a hit or miss with some of the Madame Tussauds sculptures. But this latest one at Madame Tussauds Las Vegas, baby, it is spot on. Usher pulled up Wednesday for the unveiling of his wax figure at Madame Tussauds in Las Vegas. And you couldn't tell the for real from the wax. They nailed it on this one. Looks just like Ursh. And, of course, the internet had some fun in the comments section. Remember when recently one of the R&B stadium tours and people were saying, that's not Usher, that's a body double, that's a clone. Well, somebody in the comment section of this Madame Tussauds Usher wax figure, they said, see, the fans swore up and down you had a double. Now look. And the internet wins again. That's my top three tip of the tongue topics for today at Star 94.5.

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Yeah, my girl JoJo was doing her thing with the deal. It's yours truly, the Red Zone, Ice-T Thomas. 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

0: years later, a conviction. 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Hey, family, this is JoJo. And right now, the $1,000 keyword is holiday. Holiday. We're getting ready to head into the Labor Day holiday weekend. What is your favorite holiday? 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And then if your phone happens to ring shortly after 2:30 and it's an unfamiliar number, it's not going to have my name on it. It's not going to say JoJo is calling. It's not you. It's a number that you have no idea who it is. Unfamiliar. Answer that call because somebody could be calling you with $1,000. Coming up, I got music from the birthday girl, Beyonce, also Brandy, and lots more on the way at Star 94.5, the soul of Orlando.
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0: 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Hey, family, this is JoJo. Of course, reminding you about the Star 94.5 Heart and Soul Music Festival. 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
0: Add to the list my great niece, Aliciana Ruiz, and RN over at the hospital helping save lives. Happy birthday, Lisi Poo. Also, Anthony McNeil, a.k.a. Till the A.M. Happy birthday from April Johnson. Natalie Lowe is celebrating today. Also, Leroy Bell, Deborah Francis, Bethoria Arnold, William Wilson, E.T. Wright, Lydia Hobbs, and to everybody celebrating this Virgo season, happy birthday. 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

0: Me on social media at JoJo O'Neal, O-N-E-A-L. And get set for Lorenzo Ice-T Thomas on the way next with music at the top of the hour from Eric Sermon and Marvin Gaye, also the Isley Brothers, and lots more coming up at Star 94.5, the soul of Orlando.
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Yeah, I'm still feeling the residual effects of last night's win for Deion Sanders in Colorado, and you have it here on the home of the Star 94.5. 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

Yes, the soul of Orlando going down right now with yours truly, Lorenzo Ice T Thomas. 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And I got a winner. Yeah, I got a winner. I'm going to call her on the phone just to see how she did it. And then maybe you can get some tips about how she put it down. So make sure you keep it here for all that. Now, I got to speak to the alumni of Bethune-Cookman. I know the feeling. No, well, I can't say I really know that feeling. I know what it's like to be on the end of the team scoring 70 points as a Dolphin fan, because I was at the game where they scored 70 points on the Denver Broncos, and they could have scored 73 like UCF did last night. But Bethune-Cookman, I think I might be feeling your pain throughout the course of the year being a Dolphin fan, because they're not predicted to be very good.

0: victory last night. Final score 73-6 over Bethune-Cookman. The Knights matched the school's high with 73 points and established the largest margin of victory ever. But I'm not going to rub it in anymore. I'm not going to do it, but if you go to UCF or you are an alumni of UCF, get on the open mic. Let your voice be heard. 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

0: on the soul of Orlando. Yes, and we've got our Star 94.5 Pay Your Bills contest coming up at 5 o'clock. So if you're trying to win, make sure you stick and stay with me. But I have to call the young lady that won yesterday.
1: Her name is Jackie. I dated a girl by the name of Jackie. I don't want to tell you what happened with her. Oh, no.
2: Hello?
0: May I speak to Jacqueline Baker, please?
2: This is she.
0: Hey, Jackie, you know who this is, right? Do you recognize my voice?
2: Yes, I do recognize. Who cannot recognize that sexy voice? Yes, I recognize
0: you. Oh, thank you, baby. Thank you. I appreciate
2: you. I've been waiting for you to call me.
0: Well, listen, I'm calling you because you won $1,000 yesterday, and the key word was super, and you sound like you're feeling real super right about now, huh?
2: I am real super. I got an anniversary coming up October 3rd, and I want to do something for me and my husband, meaning I've been playing this game since it started.
0: Right.
2: So I am excited. I be excited for other people, but baby, I want people to get excited for me because it's on. Just give me that check. That's all.
0: Yeah, but you said you've been playing for how long? How since we started doing the Pay Your Bills contest? That's how many times? How many times have you entered?
2: Last time I seen 60 entries. It's been like 50 entries, 40 entries, and people were laughing at me saying it's fake, and I kept saying no, it's real.
0: Uh-huh.
2: And I just kept being persistent because I knew my time was coming, it came at the perfect time.
0: It's here. So wait a minute. So what are you going to tell those people that told you it was fake? You going to laugh?
2: I don't text my daughter. I don't text everybody and say, guess what? You know, sometimes you got to keep things to yourself. This

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1: That's right. It's the Pay Your Bills contest. We do it five times a day. And my girl Jackie, I used to date a girl named Jackie too, but I like you better. Anyway.
0: Mm-hmm. Don't fool. But you know what? I thank God for Star 94.5. And y'all keep reaching out and helping people, because you all know, honey, $1,000, if you know how to cut it like me, it can go a lot of ways.
1: That's right. You're going to go a long way. Well, thank you so much for listening to Star 94.5. We greatly appreciate you. It's all about giving back to the community, because that's what we're here for. And we are so happy that you embrace us when we come into your community. And, of course, when you come to Star 94.5. Jackie, you have yourself a good one. I'll talk to you soon, okay?
0: You be blessed, brother.
1: You be blessed, too. It's Star 94.5. That's how we do. Orlando's only R&B.
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5: I'm Channel 9 Chief Meteorologist Tom Terry. Scattered heavy sea breeze thunderstorms are going to rumble through and move toward the East Coast by around 7 p.m. tonight. 60% coverage across the listening area. About a 50% rain chance on Saturday with highs in the low 90s. From Channel 9 Eyewitness News, I'm Certified Chief Meteorologist Tom Terry.
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15: Got a brand new crash on I-4. This Star 94.5 traffic report sponsored by Orlando Health. I-4 westbound just after Lake Mary Boulevard. We have a multi-vehicle crash. It's all been pushed to the left shoulder, but we are seeing some big delays through there. Also seeing some slowdowns. I-4 eastbound in that same area and then into Volusia County starting at 46A. 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

for your chance to win. 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Coming up right here on Star 94.5, Orlando's only R&B. 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

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The Michael Jackson resurgence is real. 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

0: My name is Josie, and I love me some Star 94.5. I would like to shout out JoJo O'Neal and Monica Main.
1: I've been trying so hard to get over you. Just simply can't. Because the love we shared through the years meant so much to me. All I'm looking for is just a serious relationship. Somebody I can hold all my life. Why don't you give me that commitment?

classic from Guy here, Star 94.5, the Soul of Orlando. And I heard that BET is going to bring back the Soul Train Awards. It's going to be in Chicago this November. Hey, putting LL Cool J, Queen Latifah, and Byron Allen on that board. I guess it's helping out. Star 94.5.

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0: Stud 84.5, the soul of Orlando. Lorenzo, rock it on your radio. It's Labor Day weekend. What you got on tap? What you gonna do, huh? What you gonna throw on the grill? Let us know. The open mic is wide open. Of course, you know we're gonna be in the mix tonight. We got Club Star 945 going down with DJ Reggie B's, DJ Niecy D, say her name with the smile, and of course, DJ Kyle LaRue on the 1 and 2. It all kicks off at 9 o'clock tonight to kick off your Labor Day weekend the right way. In fact, we're gonna kick it off at 6 with the mix at 6, but it's going down tonight. And of course, you got to keep it here on Star 94.5, Orlando's only R&B.
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1: Heavy rain in some areas bringing lots of brake lights. This Star 94.5 traffic report sponsored by Orlando Health. I-4 westbound, very busy through Lake Mary from an earlier wreck. Eastbound is busy also into Volusia County, starting at 46A. Bunched up on the 528 westbound, approaching I-4, continuing on to I-4 westbound. And then a crash I-4 westbound at the 417. That is a left lane blocked. 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

45. Every time I hear this song, I think of Candy. Hit me up right now, 844-945-2945, because she wrote it. You get to play Are You Smarter Than Lorenzo and get tickets to go to Cirque du Soleil and Disney. All you got to do is answer three questions correct, 20 seconds or less. You get the tickets.

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3: Hey, talking to you.
2: You're calling me now. 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

0: That's what I'm talking about. That's what I'm talking about. All right, here we go. Kenny G and Boney James perform what genre of music?
1: Jazz.
0: What fruit has seeds on the outside?
2: Damn.
1: Strawberry.
0: All right, what is the only letter not used in any U.S. state name?
1: Oh.
0: What letter in the alphabet is not used in any state name? Like, you got Florida, F, New York, N, Montana, M.
1: Mm-hmm.
0: What letter? 5, 4,
1: ooh,
0: 3, 2,

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6: I'm Channel 9 Chief Meteorologist Tom Terry. Scattered heavy sea breeze thunderstorms are going to rumble through and move toward the East Coast by around 7 p.m. tonight. 60% coverage across the listening area. About a 50% rain chance on Saturday with highs in the low 90s. From Channel 9 Eyewitness News, I'm Certified Chief Meteorologist Tom Terry.
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14: 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I-4 westbound busy into downtown. We've got a crash before Princeton, a crash I-4 westbound at US 192, and a wreck on 408 westbound before the Conway Toll Plaza. Two right lanes are blocked there. Have you heard? 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I'm Paul Cross.
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0: 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But right now it's time for Tony Sko, the One Man Riot, and it's sponsored in part by Acceptance Insurance. You know what it is.
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4: Yo, it's your man Tony Sko, along with my brother Lorenzo on yet another Feel Good Friday. But today, Lorenzo, I am feeling a little awkward. So I'm going to run down a few things that make a brother feel awkward.
0: All right.
4: Like, for instance, I feel awkward when I get carded in a liquor store and I am standing there with a full gray goatee. I'm like, yeah, that's just what teenagers are doing now.
0: Yeah.
4: Dyeing their facial hair gray, trying to look 30 years older just to get a drink. Really? I feel awkward.
0: Yeah.
4: Hey, Lorenzo, I feel awkward when I come out the store and I can't remember where I parked my car. Now I have to hit my alarm so my car can basically say, hey, idiot, I'm over here. Remember me?
0: I guess you I feel awkward. Right.
4: Hey, I feel awkward when I go to the bathroom at home and realize after I'm done that there is no toilet paper. Oh, man. Now I got to do the duck walk all the way to the linen closet to grab a roll, praying that I'm done, okay?
0: Yeah.
4: I feel awkward.
0: I bet you do.
4: Hey, I feel awkward when someone says something to me that I didn't really hear, and I have to respond without knowing what they said because I don't want them to know I wasn't really paying attention to them.
0: Mm-hmm.
4: You ever do that?
0: No.
4: Man, I don't know what I just agreed to, but I feel awkward.
0: I bet you do.
4: Hey, and lastly, Lorenzo, I feel awkward when I wear something new and I forget to take the tags off. So now I'm walking around looking like a mannequin with clothes on that haven't even been bought yet. Plus, people think you're trying to take it back the next day.
0: Ooh.
4: Yo, it's your man, Tony Sko, along with my brother Lorenzo on yet another Feel Awkward Friday.
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1: 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Crash I-4 eastbound before the Longwood rest area. Got quite a few vehicles there on the right shoulder. A wreck 408 westbound before Conway Toll Plaza has a right lane blocked. A crash 429 southbound before the Turnpike on the shoulder. And a crash on Silver Star Road at Apopka Vineland Road. 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
1: This is Sherry King, and I'm checking in, representing those devastating divas of Delta Sigma Theta sorority in

This is Labor Day. We're going to have a cookout definitely going on somewhere. All right. So let me know what you're going to be throwing on the grill. But I'll tell you, on Monday, we won't have the Pay Your Bills contest. It's not going down on Monday. It returns on Tuesday at 8 a.m. But listen, if you've won some money during the Pay Your Bills contest, get on the open mic. Say, hey, my name is

0: and the phones are wide. You can do that too. And coming up right around the corner, we do have the Mix at 6 with DJ Reggie B's. It's the Friday edition. And you know on Friday, the Eagle flies without a doubt here on Star 94.5, Orlando's only R&B.
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3: I'm Channel 9 Chief Meteorologist Tom Terry. Scattered heavy sea breeze thunderstorms are going to rumble through and move toward the East Coast by around 7 p.m. tonight. 60% coverage across the listening area. About a 50% rain chance on Saturday with highs in the low 90s. From Channel 9 Eyewitness News, I'm Certified Chief Meteorologist Tom Terry.
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15: 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I-4 westbound before Ivanhoe got a crash there. Also a wreck 408 westbound before the Conway Toll Plaza. Turnpike northbound before Osceola Parkway, a left lane block that's got traffic really jammed up approaching St. Cloud. 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
0: 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Oh, no, you didn't, Reggie B's. Is that how you start this Friday? Is how you start the Labor Day weekend? Let's set it off the right way on Star. 94.5. Come on, let's go.

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0: Central Florida Parkway. Huge delays on the 528 eastbound. This is because of heavy rain between the 417 and Dallas. Get ready, Orlando. The U.S. men's national soccer team takes on Peru at Interdonco Stadium on September 26th for fan appreciation.
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4: Hello!
3: Yo, who is this on the other end of my phone driving in the car?
4: This is Roy. What's up, man?
3: What's up, man? You call him now.
4: All right.
3: Yeah. All right, man. Slow down on those roads, man.
4: Yeah, I'm out here waiting, man.
3: All right, man. Take your time out there. Be easy. Maybe even pull over to the side for a second while we play this game, okay?
4: Yeah, go ahead.
3: All right, we're going to play Black Card Cancel. I'm going to give you three questions. All you got to do is get two of them correct. If you do, you get the $50 gift card to go to the stadium club. Get your eat and your drink on. Are you ready?
4: Yeah.
3: What city you representing, man?
4: Daytona Beach.
3: Daytona Beach in the building. DJ Millennium, drop that beat for Daytona. Oh, it's one of the nights I feel like getting down. All right, here we go. First question. Jada Pinkett Smith, Will Smith's wife, got her start on what television sitcom? One, Different World. Two, The Cosby Show. Three, Fresh Prince of Bel-Air. Which one?
4: Different World.
3: Man, give yourself a round of applause. You wasted time. You already knew that. You just wanted to make sure. All right, so listen.

0: of what a struggle is. A meal is. It's a little subjective, but if you in the area, I'm going to give it to you. What's a struggle meal, my brother?
1: Hot dogs and poke and beans.
0: Man, give yourself a round of applause. Give me another one while you're at it. Oodles and noodles. Grits and gravy. Oh, how about a sugar sandwich? How about that?
1: Hey, a pizza sandwich.
0: Oh, Vienna sausage, right?
1: Yeah.
0: Yeah, and listen, when you threw that bologna on the pan, right? When you threw it in the pan and you turned it over, what did you see?
1: Hey, like you had a piece of steak.
0: Yeah, man. Oh, what? See, I keep going and going. Let me stop, man. Tell everybody, what station hooked you up with the gift card to go to the stadium club?
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0: Oh, thank you so much. We are the soul of Orlando. Big Lip is up next. I will talk to y'all on Tuesday. Have yourself a good and safe Labor Day weekend. As I head on out the door, Daytona, say it with me.
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5: I'm Channel 9 Chief Meteorologist Tom Terry. Scattered heavy sea breeze thunderstorms are going to rumble through and move toward the East Coast by around 7 p.m. tonight. 60% coverage across the listening area, about a 50% rain chance on Saturday with highs in the low 90s. From Channel 9 Eyewitness News, I'm Certified Chief Meteorologist Tom Terry.

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20: Still seeing some big delays. This Star 94.5 Traffic Report, sponsored by Orlando Health. Huge delays into Volusia County, I-4 eastbound, starting at 46A. Also in Osceola County, on the turnpike northbound, as you make your way up towards St. Cloud. It doesn't clear out until after 192, just about Osceola Parkways, where you'll get back to speed. Also a crash now on Hiawassee Road at Beggs. 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

0: times a day. Your next shot at that cash is coming up at Tuesday morning at 8 a.m. Your man with issues, Big Lip on the Diners, B-I-G-L-I-P. Make sure you follow me on Instagram at Big Lip M-I-A. How you doing? How your mama doing? How everybody doing? All right, y'all, it's Friday, man. It's a minute that this week go by so fast. But look, I am so here for it, all right? And don't forget to make sure you tell the boss, baby. That's right. 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Make sure you tell the boss, give them your feedback. And guess what? You might just get hooked up with some tickets to check out Confunction, Joe, Case, Kiki, Y, Melissa Morgan, and more. Saturday, October the 10th at the Apopka Amphitheater. You know what I'm talking about. It's the Heart and Soul Music Festival hosted by who? Big Lip. That's right, you bull lip. I'm going to be hosting the festivities, so get ready for that, all right? Coming up on the other side, we're going to keep the music rolling. We got some Chrisette Michelle. We also got some Case, Leon Thomas, Usher, Whitney Houston, and much, much more. We're the Soul of Orlando, baby. Let's go. Star 94.5.
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I wonder if Chris Brown is going to perform this song at the concert. Wouldn't it be dope if he just brought Leon Thomas on stage? Yo, that would be dope. But we'll see what happens. Star 94.5 with the soul of Orlando. Your man with issues. Big Lip holding it down. Don't forget, Ricky Smiley's paying those bills. Win $1,000 five times a day. The Big Lip Report is coming up next. And all I can say is this. Let's just pray for T-Boz. I'll let you know what I'm talking about.

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4: All right, here we go. So, two teenagers now facing first-degree murder charges after deadly shooting at a Palm Bay park. Now, police say 18-year-old Christopher Horacio and a 17-year-old are in custody for killing 22-year-old Isaac Cohen. Now, during what investigators believe was a drug transaction at Patrick Woodward Memorial Park, both teens are facing armed robbery charges and are being held without bond. Now, prayers are going out to T-Boss from TLC. She was hospitalized after suffering a sickle cell crisis and has missed several dates on TLC's tour with Salt and Pepper and En Vogue. Her people say that she's recovering and getting her strength back while Chili has continued performing. And Erykah Badu is back. She's teamed up with producer The Alchemist for Before the Worlds Blow, her first proper studio album in 16 years. And if you know Badu, you already know it's going to sound like nothing else that's on the radio right now. So I'm so looking forward to it. And finally, my girl Jill Scott has COVID. Who still gets COVID? I didn't even know COVID was still around. But anyway, she says she's feeling okay, but she postponed the final four U.S. tour dates to protect her fans and crew. Now, the show is being rescheduled, so Jill Scott, get well soon, all right? And that's your Big Lip Report.
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